Available due to crew responding to Spruce Meadow Apartments, 100 South Broad Street, apartment 201, for a male fall with head trauma. That's the Spruce Meadow Apartments, 100 South Broad Street, apartment 201, for a male fall with a head trauma. Timeout 2007.

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And that's engine 1, ladder 1, engine 3, rescue 2, respond to 77 Boston Neck Road, Town Beach North Pavilion, for box alarm 2115. 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
1: 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It's 2028.

Western Squamish Fire Department responding to 41 Atlantic Ave for a fire alarm activation. That is 41 Atlantic Ave for a fire alarm activation. Timeout 2029.

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is responding 241 Atlantic Ave. Be advised, caller reports no sight of smoke or fire. They are worried about CO activation.

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1: It was.
0: Be advised, the same box alarm just came in.
1: Received. That was us.
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0: you leave an Amazon call from either the beach or, I don't know if it's going to be Darren, if he handles this, just let them know they're going to have to get on call out here to address the other hand.
1: Amanda didn't take a reset.
0: No. And we're unable to find it, so we're just going to leave it in alarm.
1: Ten and four.

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0: Alarm malfunction due to a faulty detector. Detector's been removed. Clear the call.
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1: You want a service
0: attorney? 104. Engine 1, I've got Parks and Rec on the line. Just wondering if there is an audible alarm for that backup.
1: Alarm, we silenced it.
0: And

0: Charleston dispatched into the Charleston ambulance. Super responding number 70, the 70 Stillwater Road. For a 74-year-old male with a cardiac issue. Called in by his son, who's requesting a check. Think his father will most likely refuse. Again, that's Charleston dispatched into the Charleston ambulance. Number 70, Stillwater Road. 74-year-old male, cardiac issue. 2129.
1: Headquarters, copy.

0: Felton Rescue Squad, I'm responding.
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0: Thank you.

0: to be breathing. 280 High Street, the Health Center, 2204.
1: That's 325 Arcadia Road for an 86-year-old female, trouble breathing. Time out, 2205.

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Dispatch on the air with a final tone for Old Valley. Announce the EMT or drivers need to complete the corresponding 325 Arcadia Road. 86 LV, difficulty breathing. 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

civil duty crew responding to 5 Wayland Street for a 56-year-old female, difficulty breathing. That's 5 Wayland Street for a 56-year-old female, difficulty breathing. 2212.

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0: crew responding to the Westerly Health Center, 35 High Street, for an ETOH patient with a psych eval. That's the Westerly Health Center, 35 High... Oops, sorry, that's not... Updating numerical, 35 High Street for an ETOH patient and a psych eval. That's 35 High Street, updated patient with a psych eval.
1: Five three. 5-2 Westerly.
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5-3 to dispatch, is that 35 or 85 High Street? Received, thank you.

Telephone dispatch sent to the Charleston ambulance. Responding number 9, Foster Trail. 73-year-old female vomiting, altered mental status. Again, that's Charleston dispatch sent to the Charleston ambulance. Number 9, Foster Trail. 73-year-old female vomiting, altered mental status. 2230.

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0: 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Squad 1's going to be cleared back in service. Rescue 2 will be transporting to Westerly.
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That's 18 Meadowview Terrace for a 59-year-old female, difficulty breathing.

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That is 5 Chestnut Street, Unit E206, for a 60-year-old female with chest pain and pain radiating down her left side. Timeout 2336.

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No injury at this time. That's 8 Boxwood Ave, 86-year-old female for a lift assist. No injury at this time. Timeout 23:53.

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1: Received. We'll be en route.

Question to dispatch, attention to the Westerly Fire Department, responding 6 Tower Street, apartment 1, a residential fire alarm activation. So Westerly Fire Department to 6 Tower Street, apartment 1, a fire alarm activation. 42 minutes past KV 24.

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Dispatching engine 3-1, engine 3-1 respond 52 South River Drive. 83 female, back pain and pain and numbness in the groin area. Again, the subject is 1, 52 South River Drive. 83-year-old female, back pain and pain numbness in the groin area. Fire dispatch, 69 after.

0: 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A water was caused due to a leak in the roof. We did leave a cover for the tenant. She's going to contact the landlord. You can clear the call for the fire department.
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Catch Accident I'm on fire at Exeter Rescue. That's Accident I'm on fire at Exeter Rescue 2. Respond to 160 Main Street. Be the DCYF Women's Unit. See the master box. 556 coming in at Zone 6. That's repeating Accident I'm on fire. Rescue, respond to 160 Main Street. 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Be in the kitchen and dining wing. 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

0: see if you still get no alarm sounding at the place.
1: No alarm, there's a security guard here. No firearm going off at all.
0: See that here is a master. Came in zone 6, it says kitchen, dining wing.
1: That's received. At this time we can secure everybody, like I said, all along.
0: Chief, you're going to secure everyone at this time. 525. That's you can go in service.
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dispatching engine 1. Engine 1 respond 354 South Pier Road, apartment 309, for a carbon monoxide alarm sounding, no effects, occupant is evacuating the apartment.

0: Again, that's engine 1, 354 South Pier Road, permit 309, for carbon monoxide sound, alarm sounding, no effects, occupant is evacuating, heavy dispatch 0616.
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0: 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You'll be responding 45 Mohegan Road. 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You'll respond 45 Mohegan Road, 98-year-old female, unresponsive, but breathing. CNA on scene.
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0: 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East Providence.
3: 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East Providence, loud and clear.
0: East Providence, loud and clear. Johnston.
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0: Morning, Johnston, we have you loud and clear. North Providence and Pawtucket.
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0: North Providence and Pawtucket, loud and clear. 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

0: Come Jameson. Jameson, I'm on. Receive, come in, little closet.
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3-2-1. This time, all traffic is now cleared except from Bristol. All area hospitals showing opening 7. State Control KCC 453 is cleared in the city. 0822.

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1: 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At this time, all area hospitals are open and accepting. Again, that's all area hospitals open and accepting. Southern Control is clear to the city. It's 0827 hours on September 28th, 2026.

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0: When you're clear, respond to 8 Boxwood Ave in the Squamicut, an 89-year-old female, fall, complaining of knee pain. 8 Boxwood Ave.
1: Thank you.

Medic One, I have a call at 57 Beatrice Street. A 68-year-old male with a varicose vein, bleeding. It is controlled at this time. 57 Beatrice Street.

Swiss Vetsen, Sagar Florida, from right to Bruce Bunning. 43 Shawandasi Drive. Station 2 received a walk-in from a male stating he had two shipping containers delivered and believes there may be some type of hazmat incident. Unknown as to what exactly is going on, Stonington Police are sending an officer. That's the Stonington Borough Fire Department responding. 43 Shawandasi Drive, a male that had two shipping containers delivered and believes there may be some type of hazmat incident. Unsure as to exactly what's going on, Stonington Police are sending an officer. 921, 7867.

0: 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Could you limit traffic at the Y? 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

0: respond, 251 Main Street, out front in the lobby area, for a 42-year-old female, abdominal pain. That's rescue 1, 251 Main Street, for a 42-year-old female, abdominal pain. 931.
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0: Wesley from C-10. 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The occupants reporting an unknown odor. 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There's no product.
1: 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Care for you, though.

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0: Do you reckon we'll have it back?
1: Just rest. Come on. There's some containers with nothing found. We'll clear the call.
2: Alright, 2-1. Clear the call. 10-06. Never say 10-06.

0: 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The alarm's reset. We're clearing.
1: 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Clear the call. 10:15. QV. It's 4.

Switch to the New Squawk Fire Department, first running the area of 63 Kimball Ave, a tree on wires. Squawk Fire Department, the area of 63 Kimball Ave, a tree on wires. Welcome to the police. 1020 to Peter FS6.

Billy from 201. This is going to be a small branch on the secondary wire. It's not posing a hazard. I was told by 63 that it's been there since yesterday. If you can just let National Grid know, they'll need to just come and remove it. Right now it's not presenting a hazard, so you can clear the call for Ms. Quinn.

0: Lee from 201. I'm not sure if I did or not. Did I give you the pole number?
1: Negative.
0: It's going to be Necho pole 3 on Kimball. If you could just call that in and tell them they're going to have to remove that branch off the secondary.
1: Right.

Speaker, respond called into Pawcatuck 44 Sunrise Ave and elderly male general weakness. 44 Sunrise Ave, cold response, 10-32.

0: 44 Sunrise Ave off of Greenhaven Road.
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A 79-year-old female, abdominal pain. West Valley Health Center, 280 High Street, on the first floor, room 101, 10:39.

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0: 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The area of 72 Old Hopkinson Road. 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
1: Transporting one to Westerly.
0: Right, phone.

Also dispatch, attention the Westerly Fire Department, diversifying the area of Highland Ave and Park Ave, a wire down, call to the police. Westerly Fire Department, the area of Highland Ave and Park Ave, a wire down. 11 o'clock, QV.

engine 3-3 responding.

0: 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Can you do a quick turnaround for 69 White Rock Road, ETOH mail? Police are responding.
1: Full attempt. They're just arriving at the hospital.
0: Great, sir.

0: 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It's out of the roadway. Clear the call.
1: Route 31, clear the call, 1107, QV

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And that's Engine 3, Rescue 1, respond to 4 King Philip Road. 92-year-old female, high fever, rapid heart rate, and high blood pressure. Time of dispatch is 11:54.

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Engine 1, Engine 2, going to respond to 46 Bayberry Road for the odor of gas inside of the residence. Homeowner came home to a burner being slightly on. The house is evacuated. Again, Engine 1, Engine 2, Rescue 2 to 46 Bayberry Road for the odor of gas inside the residence. It is evacuated. Time of dispatch, 12:08.

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0: 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I can take that for you if I'm on it.
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0: Julie on the way, 42 Blueberry.

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1: Engine 2. Gotcha. The male call stated his basement was done using the pump, and that you were able to come pick it up.
2: In case I'll give him instructions how to secure it. We'll be by at some point to grab that soon.
1: Step 4.

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0: 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Here it's on 673-673 West Beach Road, 67-year-old male with a clogged catheter and a possible wound infection. Charlestown Dispatch, Pennsylvania, Charlestown, England, may respond 673 West Beach Road, 67-year-old male with a clogged catheter and a possible wound infection.
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0: Go ahead, Chief. 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I'll be clear.
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0: 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Again, that's an R1 response, 149 Long Wharf Road, elderly male, difficulty breathing, 1319.
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So Western Fire Department responding 20 Hiscox Road, a smell of propane outside. 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

If you could respond to the Clipper, 161 Post Road, and the port unit, room 116, a male infected foot. 161 Post Road, the Clipper, port unit, room 116, 1326.

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1: Entering for 31 Columbia, Mike Noble.
0: This is Admiral.

attempted to see if there were any access to the house. 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We secured the tank at the valve. If you have the service company's information, you'll let them know that the tank is secured and that it is reading between 5 and 7 pounds. Doesn't appear that anybody's been home for a while.

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A 71-year-old male lift assist. 29 Gounod Road, 1408.

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1: That was

Correction, that's going to be Rescue 1, Mutual Aid, Town of South Kingstown, 301 Church Street, Unit 305, for an 89-year-old female with a leg infection.

0: Right, Apache. Medic 1, I have a call, a hot with response on a Fox Hawk, Stonington Arms, 133 South Broad Street, 8, B as in Bravo, female difficulty breathing. 133 South Broad Street, 8, B as in Bravo.
1: Missy, we have a crew in the building.

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Medic requested into Mystic 19 Hewitt Road.

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1: What do you have?

Attention, Rescue 1. Rescue 1, respond. Number 23, Dorset Mill Road, for a 76-year-old male with bad labs. That's Rescue 1 to 23, Dorset Mill Road. Dorset Mill runs off the mill pond. For 73, correction, 76-year-old male, bad labs, 1448.

0: Attention exit number one fire. Needed to respond. Wolf Rock Road, just east of number 324, reported tree and wires down on the roadway. That's exit number one fire. To just east of number 324, Wolf Rock Road, reported tree and wires down on the roadway, 1516.
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0: Go ahead, Lieutenant 2. 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
0: Can you please clear me from 44 Maple? 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
1: Could you give the town a call? 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We're going to need their assistance to get it out. We're still not certain about the wires, but it doesn't look like the wires are currently in contact with the tree.
0: I already reached out to the highway. They declined, saying that the cable TV wire was enough to justify them not touching it. I've already notified National Grid. They're going to be calling me back with an ETA.

see through the firewall. Go ahead, Chief. I sent one person off, open the road, cut up that tree. We've secured the wire to the side of the road. National Grid or Rhode Island Energy can check it out. It still is lower than it needs to be, but it's off the side of the road.

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K, 83-8K. 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Across the 978 Kingstown Road. Passed by, call in reporting a telephone pole across Mountain Miracle. And he's smoking at the top.

Westlake Dispatch. Attention Ashaway Ambulance. Responding to 15 Gray Lane for a 76-year-old female with a fall, feeling dizzy. That's 15 Gray Lane for a 76-year-old female, fall with dizziness. Timeout 1641.

0: for Illinois, did they give you a best access or a location inside the building?
1: Received 841. They are located in the parking lot. She fell in the parking lot.

requested dispatch attention, Carolina Fire Department, responding to 7 Foster Farm Drive for a tree down on wires. Tree is smoking. That is 7 Foster Farm Drive for a tree down on wires, and the it is smoking. Timeout 1646. Receive 8-4-1.

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0: 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Crew dispatch is 1700.
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0: 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National Grid has been notified. They're going to call back with the ETA.
1: Same thing.

available crew to 25 Wells Street, Wesley Hospital, for a routine transfer to Rhode Island Hospital, BLS, with a subdural hematoma. 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That's transferred to Rhode Island Hospital, Wesley ER, BLS.

0: Downtown Dispatch, attention to Charleston Ambulance. You'll be responding to 195 North Niantic Drive for an 84-year-old male in need of lift assist, no injury. Again, that's Charleston Dispatch, attention to Charleston Ambulance. Responding to 195 North Niantic Drive for an 84-year-old male, fell in need of lift assist, no injury. 1704.
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1: 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Calling clearing Gulf of Carolina Fire Department, timeout 1745, WNRO 555.

0: I'm dispatched entering the Charlestown ambulance. You'll be responding mutual aid into the town of South Kingstown, 48 Prospect Road, for a 76-year-old male, difficulty breathing, has COPD. Again, that's Charlestown dispatch, attention to Charlestown ambulance, responding mutual aid into the town of South Kingstown, 48 Prospect Road, for a 76-year-old male, difficulty breathing, has COPD. 1751.
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0: dispatch, attention to Charlestown Ambulance. You'll be responding to 62 Tucker Street for a 72-year-old female with altered mental status. Call came in through the daughter. Again, the Charleston Dispatch, attention to Charleston Ambulance, responding to 6262 Tucker Street for a 72-year-old female with altered mental status. Call came in through the daughter, 1809.
1: Headquarters copy.

He was funny.

0: Right, you too. Just so you're aware, the daughter advised me that her doctors are located out of Rhode Island Hospital. They might ask you to transport up there.
1: Right, you too, copy.

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0: ahead and clear it. It was a detector above the panel in the A wing. We've got a reset, so we can clear.
1: Copy that, 31. I'll be in town all night. So.
0: Yeah, thanks. I should be back by 8, I hope.
1: Copy that.

0: 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Timeout 1816, KYD 778.
1: Hazard 167 to KPK. Hazard 167 to KPK. 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Difficulty breathing. Patient does have COPD. Hazard 1, Station 7, Station K. Response team, medic on scene, 48 Prospect Road. Looking for a 76-year-old male, difficulty breathing.
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0: 651, you're responding to the Institute. 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
1: 651. 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

This 5-1, how's your ladder clear?

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They've been advised to evacuate the house. Again, response is needed. 10 Meadowbrook Lane for a CO detector activation. 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

Wellesley Dispatch on the air, testing the tones for the Hope Valley hazmat tone, Ashway Fire Department, Carolina Fire Department. 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
0: Cruise reporting that they had elevated levels of suspension structure at the security facility. We're currently ventilating this time. 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They're going to notify their service company for any backing gas. I'll hop further when I know more.
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Yeah, affirmative. If you want to come with traffic, bring 26 or 24 with another fan. That'd be great. 10-4, Chief.

0: on scene.
1: At 1925. To engine 13. Yes, GP, can we just call back? They spoke at the homeowner. This was accidental set off by cooking. I advise you that you're on the way. If you want the rescue to check it, you're going to cancel?
2: Marisi, just verify it with
1: all of them. Marisi, Chief, find the rescue too.
3: Rescue 2.
1: Yeah, rescue 2. If engine 13, can you speak with the homeowner, confirm this was accidental? The alarm company called and said we can cancel.

0: 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At this time, we got zero readings on the first and second floor in the second floor mechanical room. Working on providing ventilation to the Charlie Skye in-law apartment. Still operating at this time.
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